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We are kicking it off with King's Harem, Lost Without You.

Oh, yeah. Thanks for hanging out with the Dead Rebel Radio Show, man. I am Dan Savage, and I am out of here. But you can catch us every Sunday from 2, from 5 until 7, and every freaking Tuesday from 5 until the witching hour right here on Digital Revolution Radio.

vitals and the prize. From the field of Jumea, the beast will come say, hear my word. Everlasting stands in a sadness world.

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1: Hey, Jackson, this is Nikki.
0: 1.5 months ago. 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

There goes the neighborhood, folks. Welcome to another edition of Rich Embry's Power Hour, right here on your favorite station. Some body count for you. There goes the neighborhood from the self-titled debut album from Body Count, of course, featuring the iconic rapper Ice-T. And some controversy with that one, but thanks to Anthrax and Public Enemy putting out Bring the Noise a year earlier, it kind of launched Body Count in a way. Sort of Ice-T decided, hey, I like metal, I'm going to do some metal, and put himself together a crossover type metal band, and Body Count was born. The album featured a song called Cop Killer, which raised a huge stink, of course, for obvious reasons. And people were picketing the record label. Eventually, Ice-T pulled Cop Killer off of the subsequent pressings of the album because he wanted to focus on the rest of the album, not on the controversy. But it was a big deal back then, back in the day, so... wanted to celebrate that as well because yesterday was the anniversary of the day it went gold. The self-titled Body Count album went gold on August 4th, 1992. Lots of music history for you today, as we always do here on Rich Embry's Power Hour, one of two shows I do on your favorite station. This one, 70s, 80s, and 90s, classic rock and classic metal. We're going to go all over the place celebrating that stuff. We're going to start off with a sad note. Fellow Saskatchewanian from up here in the Great White North, Larry Gillstrom sadly passed back on August 4th last year. So we're going to play some Kickax for you. One of my favorite Kickax songs from Welcome to the Club from 1985, Coming After You. Followed by a classic from the Four Horsemen from Nobody Said It Was Easy, Tired Wings. And close out this trio from yet another classic to celebrate the album from Rainbow, from Ritchie Blackmore's Rainbow. The first album from them, released August 4th, 1975 here in North America. Released in September in the UK. We're going to hear their cover of the Quartermass cover, or Quartermass song, Black Sheep of the Family, written way, way back. There is some relation. Ritchie Blackmore was in a band with someone in Quartermass or something. He really loved the song, and there was some trickery to get it on the album because a lot of the band didn't like it. So Ronnie James Dio and Ritchie Blackmore conspired to get it on, which I think it's a catchy song. So we're going to hear their cover of Black Sheep of the Family close up this trio. Still to come, some Rat, some Kiss, some Iron Maiden, Testament, Twisted Sister, and more. Here's some classic Kickax, R.I.P. Larry Gillstrom.

I bet there's a bunch of black sheeps out there in your families. You guys are probably the black sheeps. I just know you are. Little Rainbow, Richie Blackmore's Rainbow, 1975. If it hadn't been for that song, maybe there wouldn't have been a rainbow in the first place, because Richie Blackmore, of course, was in Deep Purple, and Ronnie James Dio in Elf, and they kind of got together to do that song, and the chemistry was so good that they thought, hey, let's do some more songs, and voila, we have Richie Blackmore's Rainbow, 1975. Before that, the Four Horsemen, Tired Wings. The Four Horsemen kind of only really had two albums, I think. Not much success after the first album. But it was kind of a project put together by Stephen Harris, who went under the pseudonym Haggis. He was a member of Zodiac Mind Warp and a touring bassist for The Cult for a little while. Ended up switching to rhythm guitar and worked with Rick Rubin before for the Electric album with The Cult. And he was introduced to the vocalist Frank Starr, singer of The Four Horsemen. And they put together this bluesy hard rock project called The Four Horsemen, which is really great. Of course, the big hit off of that one was probably Rockin' Is My Business. And business is good. Starting off that trio with some kick-ass Coming After You to celebrate the late Larry Gillstrom. Of course, sadly, we lost him to cancer last year, yesterday in history, August 4, 2025. Founding member of Regina's Kick-Ass. So we definitely heard some Kick-Ass there in memory of the man. Someone else we lost was Robin Crosby back in 2002, at the age of 42, lead guitarist of Rat. His birthday would have been yesterday, August 4th, born in 1959. So we're going to hear some Rat, of course. You know I love the Rat, from Out of the Cellar to celebrate the man. And, of course, one of the songs he penned, Wanted Man, from Out of the Cellar to start off this trio. We'll follow it up with a classic Canadian tune from Gino Vannelli, Black Cars. A little bit different for what I usually do on this show, but I was just in the mood. And we'll close out this trio with some Kiss to celebrate the birthday tomorrow of Vincent Cusano, a.k.a. Vinnie Vincent, born August 6, 1952 in Connecticut. Of course, he started with Kiss on the Creatures of the Night album, wrote some songs on there, wrote a bunch of songs, like almost all the songs he helped co-write on Lick It Up. And of course he had his Vinnie Vincent Invasion stuff, but we're going to hear I Love It Loud from Creatures of the Night, one of the songs he helped pen as well, to close out this trio for some classic Rat.

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No, no, this isn't music. 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No, that's enough. No, David, I don't like that. No.

0: Big happy birthday to Vinnie Vincent tomorrow, August 6th. Happy early birthday to him. I Love It Loud, Kiss, Creatures of the Night. Before that, of course, Gino Vannelli, Black Cars. Gino was nominated for a Juno Award, which is our Grammys up here in the Great White North, for Male Vocalist of the Year, and he won that in 1979. Him and his brother Joe also won the 1986 Juno Award for Recording Engineer of the Year for the track that we just heard, Black Cars. Gino Vannelli had some success in the 70s and 80s with a few songs, including People Gotta Move, Living Inside Myself, Wild Horses, I Just Want to Stop. And him and his brother moved to L.A. in like 1972, desperate and broke. They went to the A&M Studios to get a record contract and waited for Herb Alpert to come out, the co-owner of A&M, and accosted him with a demo, and they were signed to that label and put out their album Crazy Life in 1973. So I guess some if you work hard enough, eventually it pays off, right? Before that, we heard Rat, Wanted Man. Of course, the late great Robin Crosby would have celebrated his birthday yesterday, August 4th, but sadly, again, we lost him June 6, 2002 to complications from AIDS, I guess. A whole bunch of issues related to drugs and all that kind of stuff. So, but that Warren DeMartini and Robin Crosby duo, just awesome together. They were awesome. Lots of great tunes, and he was a good writer as well. So, we're going to celebrate the self-titled debut album, and going back way, way back to the 90s, Svengali, the debut album from Svengali, celebrating an anniversary as well, released August 7th, 1992. We'll hear their song Under the Influence, followed by some Iron Maiden, which is playing double duty to celebrate the song itself, 2 Minutes to Midnight, which came out tomorrow in history, August 6, 1984. It also is a happy birthday play to the singer Bruce Dickinson, who celebrates his birthday August 7th, born in 1958. So we'll hear 2 Minutes to Midnight from Power Slave, and we'll close out this trio with some thrash from Testament, Practice What You Preach, released August 8th, 1989, the third studio album from the Thrashers. We'll hear Perilous Nation, but first, some classic Svengali.
1: Look at me in the eyes. You shall see nothing, hear

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This is Chris from CPG. You're listening to a man more popular than poutine and ice hockey. Canada's own Rich Embry.

selling near gold, and the first Testament album to go top 100 on the Billboard charts. Practice What You Preach, released August 4th, 1989. Of course, some places say August 8th, so we're going to do 4th just because it's closer to today. Great album from them. Before that, Iron Maiden, 2 minutes to midnight to celebrate Bruce Dickinson's birthday, August 7th. And, of course, the anniversary of 2 minutes to midnight, the single, tomorrow in history, August 6, 1984. And starting off with Svengali to celebrate their self-titled debut, released August 7th, 1992. Got time for one more, maybe one and a half. Depends. Some of you radio folks might get the last one cut off a little bit, but I apologize. But I'm going to close off on a kind of fun summary song. Bob Rock's band, Paola's. You guys know Bob Rock as a producer of some of the biggest albums in history, but he was also in a band called the Paolas. We're going to hear their song, Never Said I Love You, featuring Carol Pope of Rough Trade to close up the show. Kind of a summery, fun song. But before that, we got some Twisted Sister, I'll Never Grow Up. That is to celebrate Eddie Ojeda's birthday today, born August 5th, 1952. So happy birthday to Twisted Sister guitarist Eddie Ojeda. With the Under the Blade song, I'll Never Grow Up. We'll see y'all next time. Stay sexy, keep those horns up high, and always, always, always, and sending prayers out to our friend DJ Dollar Bills over there at Stay Vintage Radio. Sadly, his house got burnt down in a fire, so I haven't heard anything on a GoFundMe or anything, but if I do, I will pass it on. Send some prayers out to him for all of us. We'll see y'all next time.

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0: 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How you doing?
1: How you doing?
0: All right, cool. How's everyone doing tonight? Come on. You guys ready to hear Scent of Power? You guys ready to hear Trivium? Fucking right. All right, this next song goes out to anyone who's ever been told they can't fucking do it. Fuck the people that said that. This is called Ascension.

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There goes the neighborhood, folks. Welcome to another edition of Rich Embry's Power Hour, right here on your favorite station. Some Body Count for you. There goes the neighborhood from the self-titled debut album from Body Count, of course, featuring the iconic rapper Ice-T. And some controversy with that one, but thanks to Anthrax and Public Enemy putting out Bring the Noise a year earlier, it kind of launched Body Count in a way. Sort of Ice-T decided, hey, I like metal, I'm going to do some metal, and put himself together a crossover-type metal band, and Body Count was born. The album featured a song called Cop Killer, which raised a huge stink, of course, for obvious reasons, and people were picketing the record label. Eventually, Ice-T pulled Cop Killer off of the subsequent pressings of the album, because he wanted to focus on the rest of the album, not on the controversy. But it was a big deal back then, back in the day. So wanted to celebrate that as well, because yesterday was the anniversary of the day it went gold. The self-titled Body Count album went gold on August 4th, 1992. Lots of music history for today, as we all... 1992. Lots of music history for today, as we always do here on Rich Embry's Power Hour, one of two shows I

Kickaxe for you. One of my favorite Kickaxe songs from Welcome to the Club from 1985, Coming After You, followed by a classic from the Four Horsemen from Nobody Said It Was Easy, Tired Wings, and close out this trio from yet another classic to celebrate the album from Rainbow, from Ritchie Blackmore's Rainbow. The first album from them, released August 4th, 1975 here in North America. Released in September in the UK. We're going to hear their cover of the Quartermass cover, or Quartermass song, Black Sheep of the Family, written way, way back. There is some relation. Ritchie Blackmore was in a band with someone in Quartermass or something. He really loved the song, and there was some trickery to get it on the album because a lot of the band didn't like it. So Ronnie James Dio and Ritchie Blackmore conspired to get it on, which I think it's a catchy song. So we're going to hear their cover of Black Sheep of the Family close up this trio. Still to come, some Rat, some Kiss, some Iron Maiden, Testament, Twisted Sister, and more. Here's some classic Kickaxe, R.I.P. Larry Gilstrum.

I bet there's a bunch of black sheeps out there in your families. You guys are probably the black sheeps. I just know you are. Little Rainbow, Richie Blackmore's Rainbow, 1975. If it hadn't been for that song, maybe there wouldn't have been a rainbow in the first place, because Richie Blackmore, of course, was in Deep Purple, and Ronnie James Dio in Elf, and they kind of got together to do that song, and the chemistry was so good that they thought, hey, let's do some more songs, and voila, we have Richie Blackmore's Rainbow, 1975. Before that, the Four Horsemen, Tired Wings. The Four Horsemen kind of only really had two albums, I think. Not much success after the first album. But it was kind of a project put together by Stephen Harris, who went under the pseudonym Haggis. He was a member of Zodiac Mind Warp and a touring bassist for The Cult for a little while. Ended up switching to rhythm guitar and worked with Rick Rubin before for the Electric album with The Cult. And he was introduced to the vocalist Frank Starr, singer of The Four Horsemen. And they put together this bluesy hard rock project called The Four Horsemen, which is really great. Of course, the big hit off of that one was probably Rockin' Is My Business. And business is good. Starting off that trio with some kick-ass coming after you to celebrate the late Larry Gillstrom. Of course, sadly, we lost him to cancer last year, yesterday in history, August 4, 2025. Founding member of Regina's Kick-Ass. So we definitely heard some Kick-Ass there in memory of the man. Someone else we lost was Robin Crosby back in 2002, at the age of 42, lead guitarist of Rat. His birthday would have been yesterday, August 4th, born in 1959. So we're going to hear some Rat, of course. You know I love the Rat. From Out of the Cellar to celebrate the man. And, of course, one of the songs he penned, Wanted Man, from Out of the Cellar to start off this trio. We'll follow it up with a classic Canadian tune from Gino Vannelli, Black Cars. A little bit different for what I usually do on this show, but I was just in the mood. And we'll close out this trio with some Kiss to celebrate the birthday tomorrow of Vincent Cusano, a.k.a. Vinnie Vincent, born August 6, 1952 in Connecticut. Of course, he started with Kiss on the Creatures of the Night album, wrote some songs on there, wrote a bunch of songs, like almost all the songs he helped co-write on Lick It Up. And of course he had his Vinnie Vincent Invasion stuff, but we're going to hear I Love It Loud from Creatures of the Night, one of the songs he helped pen as well, to close out this trio for some classic Rat.

Oh, no. 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No, that's enough. No, David, I don't like that. No.

0: big happy birthday to Vinny Vincent tomorrow, August 6th. Happy early birthday to him. I Love It Loud, Kiss, Creatures of the Night. Before that, of course, Gino Vannelli, Black Cars. Gino was nominated for a Juno Award, which is our Grammys up here in the Great White North, for Male Vocalist of the Year, and he won that in 1979. Him and his brother Joe also won the 1986 Juno Award for Recording Engineer of the Year for the track that we just heard, Black Cars. Gino Vannelli had some success in the 70s and 80s with a few songs, including People Gotta Move, Living Inside Myself, Wild Horses, I Just Want to Stop, and him and his brother moved to L.A. in like 1972, Desperate and Broke. They went to the A&M Studios to get a record contract and waited for Herb Alpert to come out, the co-owner of A&M, and accosted him with a demo, and they were signed to that label and put out their album Crazy Life in 1973. So I guess some, if you work hard enough, eventually it pays off, right? Before that, we heard Rat, Wanted Man, of course, the late, great Robin Crosby. Would have celebrated his birthday yesterday, August 4th, but sadly, again, we lost him June 6th, 2002 to complications from AIDS, I guess. A whole bunch of issues related to drugs and all that kind of stuff. So, but that Warren DeMartini and Robin Crosby duo, just awesome together. They were awesome. Lots of great tunes, and he was a good writer as well. So, we're going to celebrate the self-titled debut album and going back way, way back to the 90s, Svengali, the debut album from Svengali. Celebrating an anniversary as well, released August 7th, 1992. We'll hear their song Under the Influence, followed by some Iron Maiden, which is playing double duty to celebrate the song itself, 2 Minutes to Midnight, which came out tomorrow in history, August 6th, 1984. It also is a happy birthday play to the singer Bruce Dickinson, who celebrates his birthday August 7th. Born in 1958. So we'll hear 2 Minutes to Midnight from Power Slave, and we'll close out this trio with some thrash from Testament, Practice What You Preach, released August 8th, 1989, the third studio album from the Thrashers. We'll hear Perilous Nation, but first, some classic Svengali.
1: Look at me in the eyes. You shall see nothing, hear nothing. Dream of nothing but Svengali.

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1: 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Excellent!
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This is Chris from CPG. You're listening to a man more popular than poutine and ice hockey, Canada's own Rich Embree.

selling near gold, and the first Testament album to go top 100 on the Billboard charts. Practice What You Preach, released August 4th, 1989. Of course, some places say August 8th, so we're going to do 4th just because it's closer to today. Great album from them. Before that, Iron Maiden, 2 minutes to midnight to celebrate Bruce Dickinson's birthday, August 7th. And, of course, the anniversary of 2 minutes to midnight, the single, Tomorrow in History, August 6, 1984. And starting off with Sven Gally to celebrate their self-titled debut, released August 7th, 1992. Got time for one more, maybe one and a half. Depends. Some of you radio folks might get the last one cut off a little bit, but I apologize. But I'm going to close off on a kind of fun summary song. Bob Rock's band, Paola's. You guys know Bob Rock as a producer of some of the biggest albums in history, but he was also in a band called the Paolas. We're going to hear their song, Never Said I Love You, featuring Carol Pope of Rough Trade to close up the show. Kind of a summery, fun song. But before that, we got some Twisted Sister, I'll Never Grow Up. That is to celebrate Eddie Ojeda's birthday today, born August 5th, 1952. So happy birthday to Twisted Sister guitarist Eddie Ojeda. With the Under the Blade song, I'll Never Grow Up. We'll see y'all next time. Stay sexy. Keep those horns up high. And always, always, always. And sending prayers out to our friend DJ Dollar Bills over there at Stay Vintage Radio. Sadly, his house got burnt down in a fire. So I haven't heard anything on a GoFundMe or anything. But if I do, I will pass it on. Send some prayers out to him for all of us. We'll see y'all next time.

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sleaze metal from the new band stepping up as Angel steps aside. Three metal bands older than most of your favorite band's favorite bands. One of the most studied drum grooves in modern music. A number one hit from 1976 that its own writer called a throwaway. The world disagreed. Broken hearts, broken promises, and the songs that understood both. Plus the cover song of the week mystery, the rock queen of the week, and the triple shot game kicking off hour two. All of it right here on Hard, Heavy, and Hair. We're gonna rock the night, starting with Europe.

0: Ready for your first cover song of the week clue? Remember, the first clue is always the hardest. The man who wrote this week's original called it, essentially, a nonsense song. He woke up one morning in his apartment overlooking Central Park with a single opening line in his head and just started building on it. According to his brother, part of the song came out of him teaching his young son how to rhyme, which explains the sing-song list of exits at the heart of the song. It was the last song written for a 1975 album whose title suggested the songwriter had been a little unhinged for quite some time. What singer-songwriter is that? His name is not Al, even though later he sang,
1: I can call you Betty, Betty when you call me, you can call me Al.
0: Who is that? What was his huge 1976 hit? That's the cover song of the week original. More and easier clues later. The Rock Queen of the Week is next.
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0: This week's rock queen is Kaylee Wolfe of Rivals. Here they are with a heavy track with Billie Eilish-inspired, Lorde-esque vocals that could very well pop the song onto the Billboard Hot 100, too. I'm Pariah Burke. This is Bite the Bullet.

This is Rob Hussey from Cyanide out of Las Vegas, Nevada. And you're listening to the Hard, Heavy, and Hair Show with Pariah Burke, where true rock and metal fans come to congregate. Ow!

0: Oh, yeah. Featuring a guitar solo by Striper's Oz Fox, that was Cyanide Fireball. I can't help but say it the way Pitbull does. Fireball. I just can't do it. Also can't drink it. That cinnamon stuff just, blah, not for me. What about you? Do you like Fireball? Tell me on social media, at Pariah Rocks. Every social media. Just hit me up on the ID, at Pariah Rocks. Are you a Fireball fan? Are you a Cyanide fan? I don't mean to drink it, I mean the band. Cyanide drinkers don't tend to be good long-term listeners. Next is Brand New Gun Driver. Stick around.
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0: The Butcher Babies take us to the bottom of the bottle right after the new wave of destruction, the latest from Gun Driver.

Bad English when I see you smile, keeping it slow before we get fast real soon. But first, your second cover song of the week clue. Let's talk about the covering artist. This week's covering band came out of New Jersey and were among the youngest acts to break through in the glam metal era. Barely out of their teens when they landed their first hits. They gave us Bad Girl. Talking about the bad girl. Give it to me good. Ride the whip. Whoa, whoa, she wants to ride the whip. And One in a Million. One in a million to me. Right as the genre was cresting, then watched the whole scene collapse underneath them almost overnight. In 1994, with the hair metal wave crashing hard, they put out an album made entirely of cover songs. And this week's track was on it. What tricky band is that? Think about it, more clues later. The Triple Shot kicks off the second hour of Hard, Heavy, and Hair after KISS plays us out of this first hour, because we're gonna rock and roll all night.

0: Rake out the Aquanet and choose leather or spandex, black or neon, boots or stilettos, panties or no panties. I know what I prefer. 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
1: Everybody is bartender, line them up. It's time for a triple shot. 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
1: In order, you just heard The Scorpions, Send Me an Angel, Judas Priest, You've Got Another Thing Coming, and Thunderstruck from AC/DC. What do all three of those songs have in common? What's the connection? Longevity. These aren't bands that survived. They're bands that refused to stop. The Scorpions formed in 1965, 61 years on the road and still swinging. Judas Priest lit the fuse in 1969, and Australia's finest export, who just turned 53, has been the loudest thing on the planet since 73. Three of the oldest metal bands still standing, still touring, still loud. That's your triple shot. And now that we've checked in with the old fogies, let's listen to something brand new from John Deva and the Rockets of Love. This is The Devil's Got My Back on Hard, Heavy, and Hair.

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3: Hey Pariah, it's Dr. K Productions, promoter of all things metal. How about a request? Jesse Damon of Silent Rage, Let It Rock.

I can't get enough of these next guys. They are opening up for Angel on Angel's Farewell Tour 2026-27. This is the band Mushroom Bruise with their song Love Breeds Disaster. You heard it first right here on Hard, Heavy, and Hair.

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0: For your third and final cover song of the week clue, we're talking about the song itself. This week's original is built on one of the most famous, most studied drum grooves in all of pop music, a military-style snare pattern played by session legend Steve Gadd that drummers still break down note by note to this day. Carl Palmer of Emerson, Lake & Palmer has called it some of the best drumming he's ever heard. Over that groove sits a list of clever rhyming ways to walk out of a relationship. Slip out the back, make a new plan, hop on the bus, drop off the key. The songwriter promised 50 of them, but only ever delivered 5. We're still waiting on the other 45. What song is that? Just drop off the key, Lee. The cover song of the week is next.
1: 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Hard, Heavy, and Hair with Pariah Burke.
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0: No need to get fussed, Gus. Did you guess the cover song of the week, the covering artist, and the original recording artist? This week's cover song of the week is 50 Ways to Leave Your Lover, originally by Paul Simon, covered this week by Trickster from their 1994 album Undercovers. Simon wrote it as an almost throwaway, a nonsense rhyming exercise that grew out of teaching his son how to rhyme, and it became the number one hit off Still Crazy After All These Years in early 76. That unforgettable snare pattern was Steve Gadd, and the backing vocals came from Patty Austin, Valerie Simpson, and Phoebe Snow. Simon promised 50 exits and named 5. The other 45 are apparently still in development. Trickster, the New Jersey kids who rode the last cresting wave of glam metal, put their version on an album aptly titled Undercovers in 94, just as the genre was going down for the count. Here's Trickster with 50 Ways to Leave Your Lover, followed by the Paul Simon original. I'm Pariah Burke, and there's got to be at least 50 ways to end a radio segment. Here's one.
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1: 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My name is Pariah Burke. I'm your hard-talking, heavy-rocking hairball host and producer. Thank you for letting me rock you. It's time for me to slip out the back, Jack. I'll see you back here next week on this station for another all-new Hard, Heavy, and Hair show. Motley Crue is going to play us out with their best way to leave a lover.

0: This has been the Hard, Heavy, and Hair Show with Pariah Burke. 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

good afternoon and good evening, folks, and welcome to the Wacky Wednesday edition of Kidman's Musical Madness on Digital Revolution Radio. This is your host, DJ Kidman, and I thank you for tuning in. I hope you guys have had a great week this week. I have had a pretty good week. I've been busy doing things both at my radio station, KTWU, and also at the library. Had a good time. Actually, I have to tell you a story about the situation at KTWU. You know, basically I was on the phones taking pledges, and the first pledge that I got of the night was a lady that pledged $2,500. Yes, you heard that right, folks. $2,500. And she didn't want a gift. She just wanted to contribute. So that really blew my mind, though, I will tell you, to get that kind of a pledge. So that was a good day. And then, like I said, yesterday I worked at the library, sorting books for the book sale and everything. So other than that, it's been a pretty good week so far. So I'm ready to rock here, ready to play some good music. We've got a whole bunch of good music for the next 3 hours. We've got a lot of classic rock for you to play, plus some new music here later in the show. So let's get to it right now with John Cougar Mellencamp. He's wanting to talk to you about playing guitar.

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Oops, folks. Sorry about that. I'm paying attention to other stuff here. I apologize. Anyway, that was Bruce Springsteen earlier, and Meeting Across the River, Styx and Castle Walls, Van Morrison and Blue Money, Jackson Browne talking about his redneck friend, Jefferson Starship, Play on Love, and John Cougar Mellencamp telling you how to play guitar. This is Kidman on Kidman's Musical Madness, rocking your world on a wacky Wednesday. Hope you're enjoying the music. Come on into the chat room. Adriana's in there, and you can be in there too. So come on in. 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All right, let's get back to more music here with the Strokes and a song called Last Night.

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0: Coldplay on Digital Revolution Radio, and Every Teardrop is a Waterfall. Before that, The Clash and Rock the Casbah. Muse and Starlight. One of my favorite AC/DC tunes. It's a Long Way to the Top if you want to rock and roll. I love that bagpipe on that song. The Offspring and You're Gonna Go Far, Kid. And we started that set off with The Strokes and Last Night. This is Kidman on Kidman's Musical Madness, rocking your world on a wacky Wednesday. I hope that you're enjoying the show. Come on into the chat room and say hi to me. Like I said, we got Adriana and Metal Bass in there right now. We want you in there. So come on in and say hi. Or, as I've said before, if you're on the go and running around, tune us in on the mobile app. It'll also play in your car if you've got Apple Play. So, give me a listen, please. Tell your friends that I'm on. All right? Okay. Now we've got our new music segment coming up here right now. We've got six independent artists that normally get any airplay on corporate radio, but they do get play on Digital Revolution Radio. So we're going to go ahead and feature those six artists right now in this segment. So Pariah Burke, tell them what we got.
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Jimi Hendrix on Digital Revolution Radio and Fire. We had kind of a double long set there. I do apologize there, folks, but anyway. Before that was Jethro Tull and Fat Man, Jefferson Starship, Miracles, Jackson Browne, Here Come Those Tears Again, In Excess, Never Tear Us Apart, Huey Lewis in the News, Do You Believe in Love? And then we had our new music segment with Lives in Dolium, Shame, The Hillbilly Vegas featuring Paul Rogers and Mr. Midnight, Evolution Shock, Stock the War, Anova Skyway, Seclusion, Papa Satch and Company, Yesterday's Dreams, and we started the new music set off with Clover Hill and These Days. This is Kidman on Kidman's Musical Madness, rocking your world on a wacky Wednesday. We've got Metal Bass and Adriana in the chat room. We got Melissa listening on the mobile app. And you can do all of that, too. So come on in the chat room at www.digitalrevolutionradio.com and say hi to me. Or if you're out and around or don't have access to a computer, listen to me on the mobile app, where you can get that from the Google Store or the Apple Store. All right. We're going to go ahead and get into this little bit mellow stuff here and start off with some Miss Carole King here for you. And it's Too Late, Baby.

devil went down to Georgia. He was looking for a soul to steal. He was in a bind because he was way behind and he was willing to make a deal. When he came across this young man sawing on a fiddle and playing it hot, and the devil jumped up on a hickory stump and said, "Boy, let me tell you what. I guess you didn't know it, but I'm a fiddle player too. 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I bet a fiddle of gold against your soul, 'cause I think I'm better than you."

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0: I'm Leanne Rimes for RAD, recording artists, actors, and athletes against drunk driving. To some, it's just not country music without hard drinking and fast driving. But real life's not a song. And in less time than it takes to play the latest country hit, someone will be killed or injured in an alcohol-related crash. So next time you're out with someone who's been drinking, don't let them take the wheel. Take the keys instead. That's why friends don't let friends drive drunk.
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Stills and Nash. Neil Young hadn't joined yet for that song. And the Marrakesh Express. Crispy and St. Peter's with a good old 60s tune. And the Pied Piper. Chuck Mangione, the late Chuck Mangione. And Feels So Good. The Charlie Daniels Band, talking about when the devil went down to Georgia. Chad and Jeremy, and Yesterday's Gone. And Miss Carole King started that set off with It's Too Late, Baby. Want to say again a hi to Metal Bass and Adriana in the chat room and Melissa listening on the mobile app. So thank you guys for listening to me. I do appreciate it very much. And you all can come on in the chat room too if you're listening right now. Come on and say hi to me. Or if you're on the go or don't have a computer like Melissa does, you can listen to me on the mobile app that's available from the Apple Store or the Google Store. And one other thing I want to mention, we have a lot of great shows on DRR, and I want to mention one right now. It's the Rock Casserole with Jeff DuBerry and Mother Metal. 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So again, that's the Rock Casserole with Jeff DuBerry and Mother Metal, again, from 12 noon Eastern to 5 o'clock Eastern, every Sunday on Digital Revolution Radio, the best damn station on the net. All right, we're now ready for our Nuggets segment. Every week I go ahead and play some kind of one-shot wonder tunes here for you that corporate radio won't play. So we're going to go ahead and start with the Mojo Man. And She's My Baby.

0: Josh.
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Flash on Digital Revolution Radio and Jack of Diamonds. Before that, Zips and Kicks and Chicks. We the People, You Burn Me Up and Down. The Remains, Why Do I Cry? The Outsiders, Time Won't Let Me. And we started that nugget set off with the Mojo Men. And She's My Baby. This is Kidman on Kidman's Musical Madness on a Wacky Wednesday. Hope you're enjoying the show. I know Metal Bass and Adriane are listening in the chat room. And I know Melissa is listening on the mobile app. So you guys can do the same. So give me a listen here. We're going to get back to more music because we don't have much left to go here. So we're going to keep on going with some Leo Sayer right now. And How Much Love.

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1: Dean Friedman on Digital Revolution Radio and Ariel. 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Bill Withers, Use Me. Argent, Hold Your Head Up. Al Green, Let's Stay Together. And we started that set off with Leo Sayer and Jack of Diamonds. I'm sorry, How Much Love. Sorry about that. This is Kidman on Kidman's Musical Madness, rocking your world, about ready to wrap up the show for today. Got one little mini set to play for you here, so let's get into it. And here it is with the Goo Goo Dolls, and Here Is Gone.

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1: EMF on Digital Revolution Radio and Unbelievable. Before that was the Goo Goo Dolls and Here Is Gone. This is Kidman on Kidman's Musical Madness saying thanks for listening, everybody. Thank you, Metal Bass. Thank you, Adriana. Thank you, Melissa, for listening in. Please tell your friends that I'm on. I'm on every Wednesday from 9 to noon Eastern Time, 8 to 11 Central Time. And I play a lot of good music. And of course, this whole station plays a lot of good music. We're a 24/7 station, so just take a look and listen in and enjoy the music. The Total Shit Show is up next after my show, so take a listen to it. I got one more song to play for you, and it's System of the Down and Aerials. So thanks again, everybody. Thanks for listening. You take care. Love each other. Hug each other. Be nice to each other. And agree to disagree. Take care. We'll see you next week. Bye-bye.

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1: Go!
2: Bam!
1: Bam! There's another one.
2: Man!
1: That's another one.
2: That's the
0: words ending in AM.
2: Lesbian.
0: There's
2: M. No. She said lesbian.

0: try words that end in O-N.
1: Prostitution.
0: What did you say?
1: Prostitution.
0: Remember we talked about word families? I know you love that. So we're going to start with words that end.
2: Awesome.
0: Remember we talked about word families?
2: Awesome.
0: Remember we talked about word families? I know you love that. So we're going to start with...

0: How do I look for my big first date?
1: So dead. But your lips look like they're dying.
2: Someone say dying.
3: Dad!
0: Mr. Glothar!
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0: Hey, I'm Cherie DeVille, adult film star and stepmom to the internet. 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
0: 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Come on, don't f*** the planet. Where's my mark?
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1: I got it in the can for the first time last night. I loved it.
2: I never thought I'd enjoy getting it in the can as much as I do. I was wrong.
3: I gave it to my boss in the can.
4: Right after this game, I'm getting it in the can.
5: I've only had it in the can once, but I'm definitely getting it in the can again.
6: I've been giving it to everyone in the can all week.
7: I'm gonna get it in the can in about 5 minutes.
1: I've lost track how many times I've had it in the can.
8: Who told you I like it in the can?
9: I didn't expect to get it in the can at the company party, but one thing led to another, and sure enough, there I was, getting it in the can.

0: Hey, Prince!
1: No way. Ozzy Osbourne?
0: Death Dust, take it from me. Don't snort that stuff.
2: We weren't planning on snorting it.
1: Yeah, we're gonna mix it with water and hydrate.
2: It's got electrolytes, which your body needs.
1: Yeah, it's delicious.
0: Whatever you do, don't try freebasing it.
1: Free what?
0: And never, ever inject it.
2: And how would we even...
0: And don't even think about boofing it, you little perverts.
1: Boof?
0: You know, where you stick it up your...

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people out there who's ready to fucking party. 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

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The Friday show is live for 2 hours. Monday show is live for 3 hours. And then we wrap it all up in a nice rock and roll bow, in quotation marks, by finishing off the Core Radio Show live broadcast week every Wednesday by looking back at those 2 shows. And that's what we're doing. And that's what we do every single Wednesday, no matter if it's the 13th anniversary week or not. Welcome, new listeners. My name is Timothy J., broadcasting from the Bill Kelly Memorial Broadcast Studio, which is located in the surrounding suburbs of the city of Sacramento. Sacramento is the state capital of the state of California in the United States of America. In case you didn't know that, now you do. So, new listeners, my goal is to make you become a regular listener. But I do want to make sure you do know that the show that you've tuned into, your very first one, is, as I said, a looking back at the Monday and Friday shows, where I grab about 10 or so songs that I felt were highlights from those shows. Now, some songs that I'm going to be playing, or have already played, have made it on both the Friday show and the Monday show, or maybe they only made it on the Friday show, or they only made it on the Monday show, and eventually will be getting the amount of spins that they deserve, because my goal is to always try to play anything that's brand new to the Core Radio Show a minimum of 2 times. Sometimes it gets 3 times, at least on the live broadcast, because then, of course, it gets replayed on the replays that happen here on DRR and 24/7 availability on the podcast version. So a lot of exposure to all these music artists, bands, and that's been the goal for 13 years, is to do just that. So what you're going to be listening to is a 1-hour look back at those shows. Thank you, new regular listeners, I should say, for listening to the Core Radio Show, however long you've been listening during our 13 years of existence. I truly appreciate you. I'll always say thank you, even though I can never say thank you enough. To all of you that are running around, walking around, lounging around, doing whatever else you might be doing in your Core Radio Show t-shirts and or tanks, showing the world that you are rocking your core because you believe in what it is that I've been trying to do for 13 years now. 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You'll hear me mention that website multiple times on every broadcast because that is the hub of the show. Let me tell you the 2 songs that I played for you to open up this Wednesday, August 12th. 2026 broadcast. Obviously, it could be a completely different day or night for you if you're listening to the rebroadcast or podcast version, but it is live right now. And that was the band Wicked out of New York, another single that they released from their upcoming album. Track is titled

The band Tommy Hendrickson leads. He of Hollywood Vampires, Alice Cooper fame, but he's also a solo artist in his own right, independent solo artist, so that's why he gets played on the Core Radio Show. Single a video that came out on Friday the 7th for the track Thunder Love, featuring a somewhat famous guitar player in the video and playing lead on that particular song. You might have heard of him. His name is Phil Collin, you know, from that band Def Leppard. Yeah, he's on that song. Very Def Leppard-esque song, and I'm sure Tommy intended that song to have that sound when he was hanging out with Phil. And Tommy is out of the country of Switzerland, but for a while we were saying he was from New York because that's what his PR people said, but he's been living in Switzerland for some time now. So Switzerland's Crossbone Scully from the upcoming album Condemned to Rock and Roll. Not sure when that album's coming out. No information on that. But there you go. There's the single with the video attached to it. And that's a sample, an example of what it is you can expect to hear on the Core Radio Show, but not just those styles of rock, because for 13 years, I've been playing everything from acoustic rock to melodic power metal, everything in between that I think you should hear from, in my opinion, the very best independent, non-major, non-mainstream solo rock artists and rock bands of many styles from all over the world for the world. Right here in front of me, this piece of paper that I write things on. It shows me the rest of the music I've chosen for you. A minimum of 10 songs is the goal to play on every one-hour look-back broadcast that we call the Songs of the Week, but I've also got a couple other songs stashed to the side just in case we get a chance to play more. So let's go ahead and do just that. And I never know going into this next set if it's going to be a 4-song set or a 5-song set. Let's find out together. Starting off with a band out of Spain. Call themselves Saturna. Absence is the title of the track on this Wednesday Core Radio Show. 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

Well, we found out together that it was indeed a 5-song set. 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Yeah, yesterday was the official 13th anniversary of the show. 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Songs of the Week, which is happening right now live. 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So if you're somebody with limitations on your data plan, that's a great thing. All right, so there you go. And just know that podcasts are uploaded approximately 24 hours after the live broadcasts are done. All right, let me go ahead and tell you what it is I played for you so we can get into the next set that's going to open up with the band out of Los Angeles named The Bites. But that was Heaven's Edge, long-running band out of Pennsylvania, getting ready to put out a new album in November. November 13th, they're going to put out the album Philadelphia because they are from Philly. So Pennsylvania's Heaven's Edge put out that track, What's He Got? Single of video that came out on Friday the 7th. Prior to them, it was Richmond. Not Richmond, but Richmond out of Germany. Siggy Simon and Michael Richer from the band Gambit together as a side project called Richmond, combining their two names. The Light in the Dark is the title of that track, came out on the 4th. Also has a video attached to it. Prior to Richmond, it was Germany's John Diva and the Rockets of Love. So two German bands right back to back, Richmond from Germany and also John Diva and the Rockets of Love with their latest track, The Devil's Got My Back. Single and video that came out on the 5th. Another track off their upcoming Your Favorite Drug album that'll be out on the 16th of October. Prior to Germany's John Diva and the Rockets of Love, it was Speed Stroke. I love this track. It's my favorite one off their upcoming Damage Control album. Heart of the City, single and video that came out on Friday the 7th. And the Damage Control album is going to be out on the 21st of this month, so next week. And they are from Italy. Starting everything out 5 songs ago, Saturna from Spain, single that came out on the 5th. Absence is the title of that track from their upcoming Light and Shadow album that'll be out on the 17th of September. Again, from Spain's Saturna. All right, so gave you all that information about the Core Radio Show and what you just heard, so let's get back to the music. See how much I can squeeze in what I've got left here. Goal's always at least 10 songs. We'll see if we can at least give you that, maybe more, starting with The Bites and their track, Whenever You're Ready, on Digital Revolution Radio.

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Official day was Tuesday, so we'll be acknowledging it, you know, for a while. I mean, hey, I know 13th not as significant as, say, 15th or 10th or even 5th. I mentioned that on Monday's show, as that was the unofficial official celebration of 13 years of the Core Radio Show, since we don't do a live broadcast on Tuesdays. But there was a rebroadcast of the Friday show on Tuesday here on DRR. Let me tell you what it is I played for you, and then I'll tell you some more information. As a matter of fact, coming up at the top of the hour, it's going to be Rich Embry taking things over if you're listening live. 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Lady Sonder worked really hard to change that place up, and you can see all kinds of new features there. She's continuing to let us know about even more features that she's adding as she goes along there, turning it into a major project. But it's all worth it because it looks really good. That's where you want to go to find out what's coming up next. And also acknowledges if the show is live or if it's a rebroadcast, so that you can jump into the pit if it's live and say hello to the host. Tell him or her what it is you think about the show and make requests. You can heart songs, love them, right below the chat box there, otherwise known as the pit, at the newly redesigned DigitalRevolutionRadio.com. All right, Night Eternal. I love this band. They've been around for a while, but I really didn't like get into them or anything. I think I've played a song or two over the years, but this new album that's coming out on the 21st, there's a lot of music that's coming out on the 21st. A lot of albums and EPs and singles. This band out of Germany really bringing it with this Cold Velvet album that's going to be out on the 21st. Now, this is the third single we've played from this upcoming album. The Veins of Time is the title of that track. Every single I've played so far has been great. Single video for that track, The Veins of Time, has been out since the 4th, from Germany's The Night Eternal. Prior to them, The Exiles, a band that once was, then wasn't, and, well, is kind of, sort of, again, based out of Texas. Originally, there are two Brits that came to L.A., created a band called The Exiles, did so back in the 90s, did an album back in 96 called Turning Time. Well, they have gone back into the studio and added more vocals, more guitars, just made the songs sound like the way they wanted them to, freshen them up, remixed, remastered, and put out the album on Friday the 7th as a refurbished, reversioned, reimagined version of the album. Sean Manning and Paul Rafferty are the two members from originally from Britain and went to LA, now reside in Texas, and that was the title track, Turning Time, that I played for you. Prior to that song, Skeleton Crew out of the greater San Francisco Bay Area, song that came out on Friday the 7th. It is what it is. It sure is. Prior to them, starting off that four-song set, making it so that we played, let's see, we played 1, 2, 5, 6, 7, 8, 9, 10, 11 songs for you. So I gave you one more song than I always promise. I promise at least 10. The Bites out of L.A. Whenever You're Ready is the title of that track. That single has been out since the 6th from L.A.'s The Bites. All right, so forward to your website, talked to you about it a few times, told you that Rich Embry's coming up at the top of the hour if you're listening live, told you that we're celebrating 13 years of the Core Radio Show. We haven't been doing the Songs of the Week for 13 years, though. It's only been happening for a couple of years, so I wish I was doing it way back then. Can you imagine? Well, Songs of the Week going that long? Well, it's really not that hard to imagine, because I have every intention of continuing to do this. But we are going to be coming back for another full-length broadcast, and we'll acknowledge on Friday that it is the 13th anniversary. I'm calling it the 13th anniversary week. Why not? Since Tuesday was the official date. So we celebrated it on Monday, celebrating it today, tonight, on the Wednesday broadcast, and we'll do it again this coming Friday when we come back for our next full-length broadcast right here on Digital Revolution Radio at 1 p.m. Pacific. Do the time zone dance to tell you what it means to you in the time zone that you're in. Thank you, Lady Sandra, for carrying the Core Radio Show for all these years. 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
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It's free. Why not? I do this show every single week and have it now for 13 years because without original artists, there is no future in the arts. Until next time, my name is Timothy J. Thanking you so much for listening. Keep your eyes open, ears open, but don't listen to the noise. God knows, there's a lot of noise out there. Fill it up with music. See you on the radio, hopefully this Friday here on DRR. Until then, cheers. 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

Humphreys Retrograde right here on your favorite station. Thanks so much for joining me live on a Sunday fun day on most stations. Just a reminder, the show does replay through the week on a bunch of other great stations, and then goes to podcast after that. You can see a list of the stations at richembry.rocks, but of course, if you're listening on the Sunday version already live, you're on your favorite station, so thanks so much for joining me. We got a lot of stuff for you. This is one of two shows I do here on your favorite station, the other being Rich Embry's Power Hour, which is 70s, 80s, and 90s classic rock and classic metal music history. But today it's all about a boot new music. Tons of new hard rock and metal today. Of course, we mix in the classics as well and some music history, and of course, our weekly take cover game coming up a little bit later. We've got six cover songs for you to guess. If you've never played Take Cover before, the way the game works is you got to get in your station's chat room or Discord server if they have one. If not, you can DM me on any of the social medias at Rich Embry. While the song is playing, be the first to answer who is the original artist that performed the song. I only need the band or artist. I don't need the title of the song. And a bonus point if you can guess who is covering. So you can get 4 points per round, basically. Again, I only need the band. In addition to the classics and music history from bands like Hanoi Rocks, Machine Head, Iron Maiden, Rob Halford, Great White, and a bunch more, we've got some new music from Kiss and Dynamite, Outlier, Crossbones, Scully with Phil Collins, two different people, as well as new music from Dead Poets Society, Engines of Ruin, Gunshine, Prong, Audrey Horn, Yngwie Malmsteen, and more. Gonna kick off the show today with an oldie but a goodie, one of my favorite albums from the glam icons, Hanoi Rocks, from the fifth studio album, Two Steps from the Move, released August 7th, 1984. Again, the last album, sadly, to feature Razzle, the drummer, because of the death when he was riding along with Vince Neil in a drunk driving accident and sadly was killed. But a great album. This was set to launch them, actually, and instead it ended them. But we're going to hear their cover of CCR's Up Around the Bend from Two Steps from the Move. A little taste of the covers for you. Followed by a brand new one from Kiss and Dynamite, their latest single, I'll Be, and Outliers back with a new single called Digital Hell, but first some classic Hanoi Rocks.

Live from the tundra of the Great White North to your ear holes. This is Rich Embury's Retrograde. Everything that rocks.

Well, we're going to keep the digital hell going here. Brand new music from Outlier there, Digital Hell on Rich Embry's Retrograde. Before that, Kiss and Dynamite with their latest single, I'll Be. Some kick-ass hard rock, sort of in the vein of the glam metal era of the 80s and early 90s. And of course, starting off with some Hanoi Rocks, speaking of glam, from their album Two Steps from the Remove, released August 7th, 1984. My lips aren't working today. The album was originally supposed to be titled Silver Missiles and Nightingales, but it was changed at the last minute when they were signed to CBS Records to Two Steps from the Move. Supposedly, Axl Rose and Guns N' Roses were huge fans of Hanoi Rocks, and there's actually a line in their song Underwater World, which was the second single released from the album, that says Welcome to the Jungle in it. So maybe, just maybe, that's where Guns N' Roses pulled the title of their iconic song Welcome to the Jungle from, but I digress. Speaking of glam metal, hair metal, there was a big sort of band of all the folks who like sort of the non-charting bands. You could say obscure, but a lot of folks had this band. I'm talking about Heaven's Edge. Their self-titled debut, the band from Philadelphia, was all over my tape deck back in the day. They sort of had a hiatus from the 90s right until 2023 when they released their most recent album, Get It Right, in 2023. But they're back again with a brand new album coming out in November. It's November 13 on Frontiers Music, called Philadelphia, a little tribute to their hometown. They dropped the first single called What's He Got? If you remember the first album from them, there are songs like Play Dirty, Skin to Skin, Bad Reputation. Lots of great songs on that album, but I'm looking forward to this one, and we're going to hear a taste of the brand new album with the latest single, What's He Got? Crossbone Scully also back with a brand new song called Thunder Love. This time they brought in Phil Collin from Def Leppard to guest on the song, and we'll close out this trio with an iconic new metal song from Machine Head from their album Burn My Eyes, which came out August 9th, 1994. So today in history, it's the debut album from Machine Head. We'll hear Davidian from Machine Head to close out this trio, but first, some brand new Heaven's Edge.

Some 90s metal for you there from Machine Head. That is Davidian from their album Burn My Eyes, the debut album from the band. In fact, the song, obviously a reference to the Waco Siege of 1993. And little references in there of the 1992 LA riots as well. But a classic tune from them. Before that, brand new music from Crossbones, Scully, Thunder Love, featuring Phil Collin of Def Leppard, and brand new Heaven's Edge, What's He Got? I think a lot of dudes have wondered that when some female breaks up with them. What's he got that I don't got? Anyway, got a double shot to start off this next trio. First, we're going to say happy birthday to Bruce Dickinson, or happy belated birthday, in fact. August 7th, 1958 was his birthday, so we're going to start off with some Iron Maiden from their last album, Senjutsu, which came out in 2021 with their song Stratego. We'll follow it up with some Rob Halford, because the debut solo album from Rob Halford, Resurrection, came out yesterday in history, August 8th, 2000. So we're going to hear The One You Love to Hate, but it also features Bruce Dickinson in the song as well, so that was planned. And a brand new one from Dead Poets Society, their latest single, Cold. Still to come, brand new music from Engines of Ruin, Gunshine. A request for some Teenage Head, brand new Prong, brand new Audrey Horn, brand new Yngwie Malmsteen, Silent Theory, April Art, and more. But first, the double shot, birthday/anniversary. Some Iron Maiden and Halford here.

0: Who is it?
1: It's me, Dave. Open up, man. I got the stuff.
0: Who is it?
1: It's me, Dave, man. Open up. I got the stuff.
0: Who?
1: It's Dave, man. Open up. I think the cops saw me come in here.
0: Who is it?
1: It's Dave, man. Will you open up? I got the stuff with me.
0: Who?
1: Dave, man. Open up.
0: Dave?
1: Yeah, Dave. Come on, man. Open up. I think the cops
0: saw me. Dave's not here.
1: Open up the door. It's Dave.
0: Who?
1: Dave. D-A-V-E. Will you open up the goddamn
0: Dave?
1: Door? Yeah, Dave.
0: Dave?
1: Right, man. Dave. Now, will you open up the door?
0: Dave's not here.
1: Oh.

Dead Poets Society. Their latest single, Cold, that is off their third studio album, Monarch, which comes out on October 2nd via Spine Farm Records from Boston, Mass. Before that, a double shot, Halford, The One You Love to Hate, featuring Bruce Dickinson. Of course, that is off of the album Resurrection, released yesterday in history, August 8th, 2000. So we had to play that one. And of course, it features Bruce Dickinson in it, the song that we heard. So that is to celebrate Bruce Dickinson's birthday as well, August 7th. So we also played Iron Maiden, Stratego, to celebrate Bruce Dickinson's birthday. So happy belated birthday to Bruce Dickinson and happy anniversary to Resurrection from Halford, a.k.a. Rob Halford. Got sent a new single the other day from Engines of Ruin. They've got a new single called Midnight Hour. We're going to kick off this trio with that song. You're hearing a cover in the background. Just a little reminder, take covers coming up a little bit later. We've got six covers for you. As always, I think some of them are pretty easy, but we will see. If you want to learn how to play, you can always go to richembry.rocks/take cover or /, I can't remember which one, but instructions are there. But the easiest way is, if you're listening on the Sunday version of the show, you can play along by going to your station's chat room or Discord server if they have one. If not, you can DM me on any of the social medias at Rich Embry. And be the first one to answer who did the original, the artist. All we need is the band name, not the song title. And then a bonus if you can guess who is covering. Again, band name is all we need. Six covers coming up. But first, brand new Engines of Ruin, Midnight Hour, followed by a classic from Great White. That is to celebrate the late, great Jack Russell, who sadly passed on August 7th, 2024. At the age of 63, of course, he was in Great White. He had his solo stuff, and he had Jack Russell's Great White. We're going to hear something from way, way back from the first self-titled Great White album from 1984, Street Killer. I think it's an EP, actually. We'll close out this trio with new music from Gunshine from their latest album, Grand Rising. We'll hear Captain Save-A-Ho, but first, brand new Engines of Ruin.

0: Brand new music there from the Florida Panhandle, Gunshine, Captain Save-A-Ho. For that, Great White Street Killer. That is to celebrate the late, great Jack Russell, RIP, sadly passed August 7th, 2024. Thankfully, left us with a pile of killer tunes. Of course, we heard Street Killer from way back in 1984. And starting out with new music from Engines of Ruin from Dublin, Ireland, with their latest single, Midnight Hour, right here on Rich Embry's Retrograde. Hope everybody's doing great. Been a cool day here in the Great White North where I am, cloudy, overcast. Been a cool summer all around, to be honest, where I am. Not a lot of fire smoke, which is weird for this time of the year where I am. It must be just kind of going around us, because there is a lot of fires in the U.S. and Canada right now and all over Europe, etc. It's a crazy fire season. So I hope everybody stays safe from that. And I'm just thankful that there's been barely any smoke where I am, just in this pocket of Canada in the prairies where I am. But cooler, like 20 Celsius, like, what is that, 70 or 80 Fahrenheit, something like that. Last night, I think it was like 10 Celsius, and we're way down around 50 or 60 Fahrenheit. So the nights are cool already. Just a reminder that fall is coming pretty soon. Ugh, I think I'm going to try and enjoy as much summer as possible and forget about all of that. So we're going to keep the music going with a birthday celebration. Ricky Rocket, the drummer of Poison, celebrating his birthday yesterday. Happy belated birthday to him, fellow Richard. Born August 8th, 1961. We're going to hear their song Rockstar off the 2002 album Hollyweird, followed by a request from our buddy Chewy, who's over there at the Vibe Tunes radio chat room. Wanted to hear some Teenage Head, left it up to me. So I'm going to pick something from their 1980 album Frantic City, which had a bunch of great tunes on it. But we're going to hear Disgusting off of Frantic City to go out to Chewy. And we'll close out this trio with brand new Prong. Yeah, Prong is back with their 14th studio album, and they're going to go self-titled on this one. They're going to call it Prong, released on November 6th via Napalm Records, but they dropped the first single, The Banner, which we're going to hear to close out this trio. But first, some classic Poison.
1: Who the hell you guys think you are? Rock stars or something?
2: Oh, yeah.

0: Mama, you can't listen to the radio all day.
1: But this is my home. I got no place.
0: Come on in by the terrace. Reagan's inside here with me. He's going nowhere.

Brand spanking new prong there. That is the banner from their self-titled release coming out this year. Of course, the 14th studio album from the band. I guess they ran out of song titles after 14, or album titles after 14, and just went, ah, let's just call it prong. Comes out November 6th on Napalm Records. And before that, we heard a request for some Teenage Head. And we heard Disgusting from the band there, of course, featuring Frank Kerr, a.k.a. Frankie Venom, and the crew. That album had their big hit, Let's Shake, and the album ended up going platinum here in Canada by 1983, I think, 2 or 3 years it took to go platinum, but it did go platinum. Definitely a staple up here in the Great White North. Everybody knows who Teenage Head is. They toured extensively all over Canada. And lots of folks got to go see them. And of course, our friend over there, Chewy, in the Vibe Tunes Radio chat room, did a gig with Teenage Head. They were opening for the Boomtown Rats. And of course, he was a sound engineer for the clubs and on tours and bands and so forth. So he got to see a lot of great shows. That including that one. Starting out with some Poison Rockstar. That is to celebrate Ricky Rocket's birthday yesterday, August 8th, born 1961. Happy belated birthday to him. We're hearing some Europe in the background from their iconic, massively huge selling album, The Final Countdown. The third album from them went like 4 or 5 times platinum worldwide. But the anniversary of their fourth studio album, the follow-up to that, Out of This World, is today, August 9th, 1988. That album actually did pretty well as well. For me, it was kind of a sleeper. There's a lot of ballads on this one, but it still did well for the band. It went 3 times platinum worldwide eventually. So we're going to

Hear their song Superstitious off of Out of This World. We've heard some new Europe recently on the show because their new album Come This Madness will be out soon. September 25th this year, they released their 12th studio album, so look for that. We might play some more new music from them on the show before that. Following Classic Europe, we'll hear a new one from Audrey Horne from their album Achilles. We'll hear Goddamn Beautiful. And to close out this trio, Yngwie Malmsteen. I've got Yngwie Malmsteen in the background, not Europe. I don't know why I said that. But Yngwie Malmsteen's got a brand new album called Hell or High Water coming out. The latest single, the new single, is called Now or Never. Personally, I haven't been a fan of the last couple Yngwie albums. I mean, he still is one of the most amazing guitarists on the planet, but he's been singing. Like, he's been singing his own stuff lately. He hasn't brought in, like, in the past, he brought in, like, some really great singers. He's decided for the last three or four albums to sing himself, and in my opinion, it's not that great. It's kind of, like, weak, but then again, he mixes it really, like, he buries the singing as well. Because he wants to showcase his guitar work, obviously, so that doesn't help. But still, we're going to hear it. I think the song's pretty good. I just, like I said, I would prefer if he actually used some singers on his albums. But he actually coined the term LSD, or lead singer's disease, because he wasn't a fan of lead singers. So that's probably why. But anyway, classic from Europe to kick this off.

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1: Every rose has its thorn, just like every night has its dawn, just like every cowboy sings a sad

Hello, fellow rock fiends. This is Trish from Brisbane in Queensland, Australia. Thanks for introducing me to a lot of new bands, Rich. Since I found your shows 6 months ago, I never miss a Rich Embry radio show.

Brand new Yngwie Malmsteen there, Now or Never. That is off the upcoming new album, Hell or High Water, coming out November 13th on Music Theories Recording, Art Tone Label Group. So look for that from the Swedish metal icon. Before that, Audrey Horne, Goddamn Beautiful. That is brand new from them as well. And starting off with some Europe, Superstitious, off of their album Out of This World, the fourth studio album released today in history, August 9th, 1988. Three more tunes before we get to this week's take cover. Still to come, we got some new music from Silent Theory, April Art, as well as a request for some Dazer, I can never remember how to pronounce that one. Cancer Bats has some new music. Iron Savior has some new music. We'll see what else we have time for as well for new music. But we're going to start off this next trio with an oldie but a goodie from Winger to celebrate the debut album from Winger, which was released tomorrow in history, August 10th, 1988, produced by Bo Hill. Chock full of some great quote-unquote hair metal classics. The album ended up going platinum in the U.S. and gold up here in the Great White North. We're going to hear their song Hungry to celebrate the album, followed by a new one from Silent Theory called Nostalgia, N-U-stalgia, and a new one from April Art called Bulletproof to close out this trio. Then we'll get to this week's take cover. Again, we got six covers for you. First, here's some Winger.

0: Have you ever put butter on a Pop-Tart? 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Have you ever put butter on a Pop-Tart? If you haven't, then I think you should. I was sitting in the kitchen one day, and I was itching to fill up my belly with the piping hot jelly of the best damn treat in the world.
1: He's talking Pop-Tarts.
0: And I saw a stick of butter, and it almost made me shudder and scream like a baby girl. I don't want a giant penis or a rocket trip to Venus. 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I just want to squat and gobble till I'm dizzy and I wobble in a butterfly.

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1: It's so freaking good.
0: Yeah.
1: Have you ever put butter on a
2: Pop-Tart?
1: If you haven't, then I think you should.
0: Pop-Tart!
3: With butter?

0: Not again. The creature stirs. Oh, God, I think it's going to be a gusher.
1: This is the sixth time in an hour. Oh, God.
2: He sounds like a chronic masturbator.
3: He prides himself on it.
1: See, I have to take care of it. Or else I'm going to explode. Just excuse me while I
0: Oh, God, this is the thing. I'm gonna explode. Take cover, Arizona.
2: Anytime now, man.
1: Oh, God, this is the best.
4: 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At least you can't be included in the game, but you can play along for funsies. Same thing for you podcast folks who listen to it after the fact as well. But if you're listening live, get in your station's chat room or Discord server if they have one. If not, you can always DM me on any of the social medias. Pick one that you like, and you'll find me at Rich Emery usually. Just DM me, and while the song is playing, be the first to answer who did the original, the band. And for a bonus point, who is covering? Again, just the band. No need for the song title. I need the band name only. And we got six covers for you. We'll play them back to back to back. Before we get to that, of course, we just heard Germany's April Art with the latest single, Bulletproof. Before that, from Moscow in Idaho, that is. Silent Theory with their latest song, Nostalgia. And starting off with some Winger, Hungry, to celebrate their self-titled debut, released August 10th, 1988. Kip Winger was busy in the mid to late 80s there, because a year earlier he was on Alice Cooper's Raise Your Fist and Yell album, and of course, the year before that, Alice Cooper's Constrictor album. He's playing bass, of course, and a year after the Winger album was released, both Kip and drummer Rod Morgenstern were on the Fiona album, Heart Like a Gun, which brought us the song Everything You Do, You're Sexing Me, which came out in 1989. Also featured Brad Gillis of Night Ranger on that one. So busy, busy decade for that guy. Let's get this cover thing going again. Six covers. Let's see how you do. Here's cover number one.

I knew I would get a lot of people on that last one there, but some tricky ones on TakeCover this week. I did give 1 point to a few folks who guessed like a famous cover of that song. A lot of folks thought that was the original, but it wasn't. But I gave him 1 point anyway. That was Supersonic Blues Machine covering Ain't No Love in the Heart of the City, which was originally sung by Bobby Bland in 1974. Famously, 2 years later, Whitesnake would cover it. So that's where the 1 point came in. Dutch got 3 points on that, as well as Rhonda. So congratulations on them, knowing who did the original on that. Hikari, Nico, Blaze, Bodan, Jesus, and Leone all got 1 point for guessing Whitesnake. But no, that is a cover, of course. Tesla covering Bob Seger's Night Moves, sorry. Rhonda got 4 on that. Vanessa 4. Dallas got 1 on that. Leone 3. Hikari 4. Nico 3. Bodan 3. Ivana 3. Britt 1. Chris CPG 3. We should also put Paula in there because she's probably helping a little bit back there. Dreamstar got 3, Chewy 3, DJ Tainted got 3 on that. Cover number 4 was The Relentless. They were covering Neil Young, Crazy Horses, Hey Hey My My, Into the Black. Rhonda got 3 on that, Jimmy 4, Dallas 3, Britt 3, Jesus 3, Bodan 3, Hikari 3, Nico 3, Leone 3, Denise 3, Vanessa 3, Chris CPG 3, and Paula QE 3, Major Cali 3. Cover number 3 was Oni, a great Canadian artist we played on the show before. They've got a new album coming out, but they just dropped a new video and single, Losing My Religion, which is the REM classic. Rhonda 3 on that, Derek 4, Dallas 3, Blaze 3, Skyrock 3, Bodan 3, Hikari 3, Leone 3, Nico 3, Ivana 3, Chris CBG 3, Chewy 3, and Dreamstar 3. Cover number 2 was Icarus Witch. They were covering Alice Cooper's Roses on White Lace. Speaking of, we were talking about Alice Cooper there with Winger playing on that album. Jimmy got 3 on that, Angie 3, Rhonda 3, Blaze 3, Alejandro 3, Hikari 3, Bodan 3, Leone 3, and Chewy 3. And cover number 1 was a brand new one from Quarantine, which of course features Chris, the legend, the wrestling legend, of course, from Fozzy. That's their Kiss cover group. They just put out a new version of Rise to It from Kiss. Rhonda got 4 on that. Derek 3, Blaze 3, Bodan 3, Ivana 3, Jesus 3, Hikari 3, Nico 3, Chris CBG 3, Chewy 3, and Dreamstar 3. So congratulations to those who got points this week on Take Cover. We'll tabulate those, add them up, and see how well you do at the end of the month. Start of this next trio, we got a classic from Hurricane.

The album, the seventh studio album, in fact, from Loudness, was released on August 10th, 1987. Japanese hair metal group. We'll hear their song, Take Me Home, followed by some CPG from the 2023 album, Vision, Seeds for War, and a request from the Discord of Earth Rocks Radio, the Navajo Rambo himself, wanted to hear some Dazer. So we're going to hear Do or Die from Dazer to close out this trio by request. But first, some classic Loudness.

By request, South Carolina's Days Are There. That is going out to Earth Rock Radio's Bobby Steele, the Navajo Rambo. Migwich, thank you for the request. A little Do or Die here on Rich Embry's Retrograde. Before that, CPG Seeds for War. Of course, Chris hanging out with his wife Paula over there at Whatever 68 Radio, who's picking up the show for today. Usually they only cover Power Hour, but today they are airing Retrograde Live, which is kind of cool. So welcome to all the folks over there. 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Hit the link there. Hit the listen when you get to the station. Lots of great DJs on, including all day and all night tonight here in your favorite station. Gonna go back, way back in time with some Rough Trade from 1980 to start this one off, which kind of was a little controversial back in the day because of the singer being a lesbian and the song being about a woman and her being in love with another woman. And yeah, but it was played all over the radio, and we're going to hear it to start off. High School Confidential is a song I'm talking about from Avoid Freud, which came out in 1980, followed by Cobra and the Lotus, going back to 2019's Evolution album. We'll hear Burn and a brand new one from Cancer Bats. Their latest album, Give Me Dirt, is out. We'll hear the title track. So a trio of Canuck music here on Rich Embry's Retrograde.

It's Rhonda from Reno. I'm always feeding my metal addiction with Rich Embry and never miss a show. Rich is my source for new bands and music. I always learn new stuff about my favorite bands when Rich is on.

Brand new music there from hardcore legends Cancer Bats. That is Give Me Dirt, the title track to the brand new album out now. Before that, Cobra and the Lotus, Burn, and starting off with Rough Trade, High School Confidential. Cancer Bats have been like six-time losers, nominated six times for a Juno Award, which is our Grammy Awards up here in the Great White North for their 2009, 2011, 2013, 2016, 2019, and 2023 albums for Metal Hard Music Album of the Year, and lost each time. Only person who's lost more than that, I think, is Diane Warren, who's been like nominated like 17 times for songwriting credits and hasn't won. Of course, she's famous for writing songs like I Don't Want to Miss a Thing from Aerosmith, which went number one, Celine Dion's Because You Love Me, Blame It on the Rain from Milli Vanilli, and Unbreak My Heart are just a few of the songs that she's written. If I Could Turn Back Time, stuff like that. Rhythm of the Night, DeBarge, all those are Diane Warren songs, but she never won either. So she's Cancer Bats is in good company. Anyway, we're going to leave you with three songs. Thank you so much for tuning in. I appreciate you folks. Stick around. More great DJs and tunes coming up right here on your favorite stations. A big happy birthday to Mr. Brandon H, a.k.a. DJ Kimono. Kimono, his birthday's today. Happy birthday to him over there at Vibe Tunes Radio. He owns the station. I want to thank him for having me on his station. As always, I hope he has an awesome birthday today as well. And we're going to leave you with some brand new Iron Savior from their upcoming album, Deathbringer. We'll hear Back from the Fires of Hell. And we're hearing Unleash the Archers in the background because we got to celebrate Behold the Devastation, the debut album from Unleash the Archers, released tomorrow in history, August 10th, 2009. And we'll close out with some Seasons of the Wolf, their latest single, Spitfire. We'll see you all next time. Stay sexy. Keep those horns up high and always, always, always crank it loud.

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2: All metalheads rejoice. Kings of Thrash is in the feature interview, a band that includes former Megadeth members David Ellefson and Jeff Young. They brought us some new music, and we'll hear about the ongoing tour. Metal Shop also celebrates the anniversary of the first Woodstock in 1969 with my gone but not forgotten friend Felix Pappalardi of Mountain. And The Who's Roger Daltrey tells a truly spooky story about Woodstock. We'll have birthday cake with Poison's Ricky Rocket and gobs more. I'm Charlie Kendall with the number 3 medal of the week, Nickelback and Rattle the Cage.

0: Metal Shop's third most valuable metal of the week, Nickelback with Rattle the Cage. Yeah, I was all set to not like it, but hey, and people are buying it and streaming it like crazy. So, there it is on Metal Shop. All right, how about a little Woodstock foreplay?
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0: August 9th, 1969, the original Woodstock Festival began in Bethel, New York, becoming one of rock history's defining moments. Acts included hard rock pioneers like Jimi Hendrix and Mountain, who were playing their fourth gig. My dearly departed friend Felix Pappalardi was Mountain's bass player, and he tells us about that magical event.
7: We came in on U.S. Army helicopters. We had to use two, of course. It was only a four-piece band, but then again, we did have Leslie West. So, you know, the pilot said, no, this guy goes in another helicopter. So we saw that crowd. It was absolutely unbelievable. I mean, nobody had seen anything like that before. I certainly hadn't. And then to get up there, we were the first band Saturday night to play under the lights, which was just a knockout.

0: Cactus and Backdoor Man on Metal Shop from Carmine Appice, along with last week's feature interview, Billy Sheehan. Man, he was slamming the bass on that. This week's second most valuable metal is next.
1: Hey, headbangers, earth dogs, this is Corky Lang from Mountain. 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
0: Here is this week's second most valuable metal, Papa Roach, getting all sentimental with See You in Hell.

0: Papa Roach is back with See You in Hell, Metal Shop's number two most valuable song of the week. This week we celebrate the birthday of Poison drummer Ricky Rocket. He recently announced that he has reached 10 years cancer-free following his battle with oral throat cancer. The band's planned 2026 40th anniversary tour fell apart in a dispute over financial terms. Rocket says Poison has received an offer for 2027 and the band are discussing it. So, as of the latest reports, a 2027 Poison return remains possible, but not officially confirmed. I mean, as always, Ricky is ready to rock.
1: I think when you see a band live, I think you should, the audience should be getting every dime's worth. You know, we try to even give them a rebate, you know, and that's by just delivering the most dynamic show we can, because more than just the music, you can't just go in there and just try to sound like the record. You have to go beyond that. You have to sound better than the record and do a fill, and or maybe CC should do a lead or a scream or a holler that isn't there. And then you got to look cool. And sometimes trying to look cool and those kind of clothes are not, I mean, I'd be much easier just going up in shorts, but you know, it's pretty boring to watch a guy just sitting there in shorts, you know? So we try to give him color and give it pizzazz and just do everything, because it is show business and they deserve that. And it's a lot of fun giving it to them. It's you always set yourself up for a challenge, not just musically, but physically then.

Poison on Metal Shop with one of their anthems, Nothing But a Good Time. Metal Shop patron Saint Corey Harker came up with something a few days ago that made me smile all the way through it. It's AC/DC from back in 2016, caught live while Axl Rose was filling in for Brian Johnson, who was about to lose his hearing. And the doctors told him he had to get out of in front of those amplifiers for at least a little while, and thank God he's okay. In the meantime, this put a smile on Metal Shop's face.

0: Axl Rose standing in front of AC/DC back in 2016. Those are the kind of moments Metal Shop lives for. Coming up next, we'll chat with the Kings of Thrash.
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0: Hey, welcome back. I am the Butcher, Charlie Kendall. Kings of Thrash features former Megadeth members David Ellefson on bass and Jeff Young on guitar, along with Chaz Leon on vocals and Fred Ochsing on drums. The band has been touring extensively, performing both classic Megadeth songs from the 1980s and their original material. Jeff Young told Metal Shop what brought the band together. Jeff?
4: The best thing about it for the band, for Elson and myself, and I think for the people who are coming and listening and attending the shows, is the nostalgia and that reminiscence. Because if, like, for example, even then, I mean, we're a way better band than we were on the Best of the West Live at the Whiskey DVD, but to look at the crowd at the Whiskey that night with the mosh pit and the stage diving, and that was only our fourth gig in our history of the band, to see people going back in time like that, it's a gift for everybody. It's a gift for us. It's a gift for the people who get to come and relive that. And a lot of the people, again, if you came in Rust in Peace or later, if you came in on Sweat and Bullets or Euthanasia, like Kiko made the point when he joined Megadeth that in Brazil, they didn't really get hip to Megadeth till Train of Consequence.

0: Kings of Thrash are in Metal Shop's feature interview. That's their latest release, Bullets Ready. Guitarist Jeff Young started out telling us what it was like playing with such a talented bunch and ended up giving us a music lesson.
1: What makes players at this level, when you get to the upper echelon in the all-seeing eye of the pyramid, everyone's great at this level. You know, there's so many great players. You can go on Instagram and see great players. It's note selection. It's the choice of notes is what anyone can play fast, and everyone plays guitar. When I started playing guitar, everybody didn't play guitar. But now a lot of people play guitar. It's a very popular instrument because it's a lot like the human voice. And it's really the note selection. And Chris has an amazing choice of note, as does Marty. And I try to do the same when I write a solo. I'm just trying to choose the notes that, A, sit with the rhythm that's going on, not only the drum beat, but the chordal progression and the flow of it. But, you know, something that's going to, it's like a composition within a composition.

0: Kings of Thrash on Metal Shop with a newly released song called Lockdown. The band has been touring extensively, performing both classic Megadeth songs from the 80s and their original material. Kings of Thrash is set to continue their global thrash tour with a limited number of shows scheduled. They're also working on more original material, indicating a commitment to evolving their sound while honoring their thrash metal roots. Find out about the album, the tour, and all the latest news on the band at kingsofthrash.com. All one word. All right, let's get back to the Metal Shop time machine and set it for August of 1969. The Woodstock Festival begins in Bethel, New York. Acts included hard rock pioneers such as The Who. Frontman Roger Daltrey shares what left the biggest impression on him from the event. Roger?
1: I'd had a nightmare about Woodstock 3 months before it happened, and it was exactly the same. I had this nightmare about this place that there was millions of people and it was all smoky and there was these helicopters with lights. When I got to Woodstock, it was the same scene, and that freaked me right out. That really did me in. One of the most inspiring moments ever on stage was when I sang See Me, Feel Me and the sun peaked up. It was really unbelievable. I mean, it was almost like God had timed it. It was very strange. The moment I said See Me, Feel Me, the sun went boom. The first rays came over the top of the hill, over the back of the crowd. It really was strange.

0: Jurassic Metal from 1967. The Who and I Can See for Miles. You, you. You should stay right where you are.
1: This is Sandy Hagar. We'll be right back with Metal Shop's most valuable metal, so don't go away.
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0: Oh, we have time for an incredible cover of the Ace of Spades that just kicks ass. Here it is from the Hollywood Vampires.

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All one word. Now, while you're down on your knees doing your We're Not Worthy impression, how about a bow for Anthrax? Because they have this week's most valuable medal. It's for the kids.

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